Jelly Roll, Sheboygan's 104.5, 96.1 The Point, and a howdy doody dooters. Happy Saturday evening, a little after 7 o'clock. My name is Bill Fold. How's your weekend going? Fingers crossed, it's going well for you. Drink it in. That said, got some free baseball a couple days down the road. We'll get you details on that a little bit down the road. Water Republic, LMFAO, up after Sienna Spiro. Point.

LMFAO, Sheboygan's 104.5-96.1 The Point. Again, thank you, cool kids, for joining me. Hoping your Saturday going well for you. My name is Bill Fold. We'll throw in some Sombra a little bit down the road. Max and Andy Grammer's new one here shortly as well. Justin Bieber up after One Republic. Need Your Love's new music at The Point.

hate to give the satisfaction asking how you're doing now. How's the castle built off people you pretend to care about? Just what you wanted. 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I loved you truly.

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Want to say a very special, albeit day belated, a happy birthday. Also on that same note, I wasn't on the air here yesterday, so I didn't have a whole lot of opportunities. But happy belated 178th birthday to the best state in the country, in my humble opinion. Happy belated birthday, Wisconsin. Admitted to the Union.

6-1 the point, as previously mentioned yesterday. Maybe a day late to the party, but yesterday, Wisconsin's 178th birthday. So we are going to pepper in a couple little, some fun facts about Wisconsin through the day. So if you have

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0: Dominic Fike, that's Mona Lisa. Sheboygan's 104.5, 96.1 The Point. Well, the weather gradually getting a little bit nicer for us, which I am here for, gang. Subtle signs of spring, couple of those in the books. Ice bowling's usually kind of one of them first noteworthy events that happens. Like, all right, nice weather's coming. Sheboygan A's baseball getting fired off this week, this Wednesday, if I am not mistaken. I can't remember who they played. I can't remember what the score was. I do remember they did it go on to win. That said, we're going to keep on trucking. Also, as we have done in years past, we have got ourselves Midwest Communications Night coming up this week. We're teaming up with the three other stations. Obviously, we have here at the Point. Got the Rock Station, the Buzz, the Country Station, B93, WHBL, the News Station. We're all going to collaborate for some Midwest Communications Night with the Sheboygan A's. Once again, we have got some free tickets here at the radio station. Swing by during normal business hours, Monday through Friday. We open up shop at 8, closer up at 5. Do got some free tickets here for this upcoming Thursday's game. June 4th is Midwest Communications Night with the Sheboygan A's. Always pumped about that one. Again, it's free baseball. May as well. I'll encourage you to swing by the radio station. 2100 Washington Avenue is where we're at. Scoop up some tickets. Hope to see you at the baseball game. Not exactly sure what prizes we'll have, but we will be doling out some prizes. And by we're just going to give it to the people at the A's, and they're going to dole it out because, you know, having that whole PA system thing makes it a lot easier for those giveaways. But one way or another, we'll be doling out some prizes for some free baseball. All things considered, just looks like a win-win. Again, this Thursday, Midwest Communications Night with the Sheboygan A's. We do got your free tickets here, so make sure you stop by during normal business hours. 2100 Washington Avenue is where we're at. Open up at 8 a.m., close up shop at 5, so hope to see you Thursday.
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Sheboygan's 104.5 96.1. The Boyle, as previously mentioned, albeit a day late, happy 178th birthday to the state of Wisconsin, which, as we all know, is affectionately known as the Badger State. But did you know it has absolutely nothing to do with the animal? This goes back to the 1820s. Lead miners usually would be mining on the, I believe it was the southwestern side of the state. Didn't have any formal housing or anything, so they would just dig tunnels into the hillsides and then just kind of stay in there, sort of resembling a badger's burrow. Hence...

risk it all. Sheboygan's 104.5 96.1 The Point. Keeping us cruise a little down the road. We'll get some Papa Roach, Raven, Lene, Ella Langley up after Katy Perry. This is Part of Me on The Point.

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Raven Lene, Love Me Not, Sheboygan's 104.5, 96.1. The Point. Did you know that Wisconsin is not only far and away in the country the largest producer of ginseng? Marathon County alone produces somewhere around 90% of the world's supply of ginseng. Also one I did not know. Noah Connors, The Great Divide on The Point.

Leave Me Before You Love Me. Sheboygan's 104.5, 96.1 The Point. So we're going to preempt this one a little bit. Are you more of a butter or a margarine person? I am going to go on a limb and say a vast majority of us, butter people. And there's a reason for that, historically, with Wisconsin. We'll get into that here shortly. Papa Roach.

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Won the point, so I touched on a little bit ago. Threw it out there kind of as a question, though it's a little bit loaded because I feel like I know the answer. Are you more of a butter or a margarine person? Chances are, vast majority of us going to say butter people, right? Makes sense. Dairy, all that stuff, though there is a little historical context to that, mainly because they wanted to preserve the dairy farmers, but Wisconsin outright banned the sale and use of margarine back in 1895. However, they did lift that ban in 1967 with a few stipulations. Restaurants could not serve margarine as a butter substitute and could only serve it at a customer's request. Well, there you go. You love it. Also, we know Wisconsin, known as a couple of the air quotes capital of the world here in Sheboygan. We are the freshwater surf capital of the world, also known as the Malibu of the Midwest. Green Bay, Wisconsin holds the title of the toilet paper capital of the world. First, I kind of thought that maybe it was some playful ribbing, some subtle jabs at it. Actually, goes down as the toilet paper capital of the world because back in the day, in 1935, engineers at the North Paper Mills, now part of the Procter Gamble Corporation in Green Bay, created the first ever splinter-free toilet paper. Up to that point, commercial toilet paper frequently contained tiny and uncomfortable pieces of wood embedded in the sheets. Green Bay came up with a way to avoid the pain in the butt that was quite literal, and boom, Green Bay is the toilet paper capital of the world. Again, I thought that was some subtle jabs, but actually makes sense. So shout out Green Bay for a little more comfortable squats.

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1. That's Ordinary Sheboygan. It's 104.5, 96.1. The Point. Well, obviously, Dairy State. We make a ton of cheese. We all love cheese. I mean, cheese heads and stuff. We all love cheese, right? If you don't, borderline blasphemous. Much like my brother. Jeff, I love you, but it is blasphemy that you don't love cheese. What can I say? He lives up in Green Bay, too, which is kind of wild. But what can we say? Did you know that Wisconsin is recognized as the only place in the world besides Switzerland to host a formal cheesemaker program? Fun fact, we make the best cheese. Remember those commercials? Happy cows come from California? No. I'm not playing that.

Calvin Harris, Feel So Close. Your boy, it's 104.5 96. One of the points. So I want to throw this one out there. Some people that maybe kind of either tuning in on the fly or just kind of coming in and out. Although, why is this guy talking about random Wisconsin facts? Yesterday was Wisconsin's 178th birthday, and I just so happen to absolutely love this state. So we're going to continue to pepper in some fun facts throughout the evening. So stick around. This one goes out, and I count myself in there. Lord of the Rings nerds. I did not know this one, but Marquette University down in Milwaukee actually holds the original J.R.R. Tolkien personal manuscripts throughout The Hobbit, The Lord of the Rings, and some of the others, I assume like the Silmarillion, I believe is what it's called. I can't remember how you say it. I didn't get a chance to watch it, but apparently there was a 2017 lecture about the story behind the collection and stuff, which again, once I get out of here, I'm 100% going to watch that. Go down to Marquette, see some OG J.R.R. Tolkien stuff, which honestly is kind of wild. The dude was British, but it's here in Wisconsin, and I'm here for

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The Point. Did you know that back in the day, almost 100 years ago, in the summer of 1928, then President Calvin Coolidge packed up his belongings, gathered his staff, temporarily moved the White House, thus the center of American politics, to a fishing lodge on the remote Brule River, just a few miles south of the small Wisconsin town of Brule, out in Douglas County. Fun facts, what can we say? Also, American Girl Dolls was invented here, so that just kind of ties into this song. American Girls, this is Harry Styles at the Point.

0: 96 One The Point. We got any Dungeons and Dragons nerds out there? And I mean that in the most endearing way possible. I've never played the game, but I like some of the video games that are based off that. It's got a Wisconsin tie. We'll get into that here shortly. New stuff, Lady Gaga and Doechii. This is Runaway on The Point.
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0: Summer, Sheboygan's 104.5, 96.1 The Point. We'll go a little bit back for this. We're not too far back, not as far back as some of the other ones, but we all, I assume, have heard of Dungeons & Dragons. Obviously, it was real big during the Stranger Things, but it goes back to the 70s. The original inventors, Gary Gygax, technically was from Chicago area. Dave Arneson, I believe, was from the Twin Cities, but they got together in Lake Geneva, Wisconsin, ironed out the rules. Thus, Dungeons & Dragons was born here in Wisconsin.
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96.1 The Point, going back to 1962. This one's a little bit more local, maybe not directly Sheboygan, but our neighbors to the north. Sputnik 4, the Russian satellite, actually crashed and a 20-pound piece of the satellite landed in Manitowoc in 1962. So much so that they actually do a Sputnik Fest every year. I believe it's going on the 12th of September this year. Latest for Megan Trainor, this is Shimmer on The Point.

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0: The Point.

1-800-945-9615. The point. We got any horseradish fans out there? I absolutely love this stuff. So this one just kind of makes me happy from the inside. Huntsinger Farms, found in Eau Claire, Wisconsin, is the world's largest grower and producer of horseradishes. Produces and processes over 7.5 to 9 million pounds of horseradish every year. And God bless them for it. Olivia Rodrigo, this is Drop Dead on the Point. I know.

596 won the poll. I feel like everybody knows this one, but it is well worth throwing out there. We know Summerfest. It is the world's largest annual music festival of the world. Hosts roughly 2,500 performers and over 800,000 fans over the whole shindig. Love it. Summerfest right around the corner. This is Ray. Where's my husband on the point?

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Sheboygan. 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Well, this one's a little bit off the wall, but Pierce Manufacturing out in Appleton, Wisconsin is the nation's largest single manufacturer of firefighting apparatuses and equipment, producing around 1,000 to 1,800 vehicles annually. Save a

Sheboygan's 104.5, 96.1 The Point. We're going to continue on with the fun facts about Wisconsin, though technically this next one's going to be a little on the sadder side. This one I remember my buddy's wife actually told me about months ago, and it kind of slipped my head or whatever, which, to my great shame, we'll throw it out there. We'll fill you in on that one. Keep us rolling with Bruno on The Point.

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0: Ed Sheeran that's Don't. Sheboygan's 104.5, 96.1 The Pearl. This one will go back to 1871, specifically October 8th of 1871. Some of you history nerds may remember that date for a different reason. I was going to say rightfully so, but it's a more significant location. We'll get to it here in a second. But did you know the Peshtigo Fire was the deadliest wildfire in recorded history, with numbers of deaths between 1,500 and 2,500 unfortunate passings? The exact number is debated. Obvious, kind of hard to kind of figure all some of that stuff out. Was the deadliest wildfire in recorded history. The reason why it's not talked about more is it happened the exact same day that the Great Chicago Fire happened. So, obviously, Chicago, a little bit of a bigger metro area. UP, borderline UP, parts of Michigan, upper Wisconsin, obviously not going to grab the same attention and stuff, but Peshtigo Fire was the deadliest wildfire in recorded history.
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Coach Cat says Sheboygan's 104.5 96.1 The Point. So I always knew that Wisconsin was real big on it, but I didn't realize that Wisconsin is far and away the leading grower of cranberries in the United States. Produces roughly 60% of all the cranberries grown in the U.S. New stuff for Maroon 5, the Zero in the Point.

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Smith. 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The poll. I feel like it's probably one of the easier ones to go through. Some famous people from Wisconsin. Obviously, we all know the absolute legend that was Chris Farley, who's in Madison. Mark Ruffalo, the Hulk. He was from Kenosha. Tony Shalhoub, he played Monk. I believe he's from Appleton as well. Willem Dafoe, also from Appleton. That one, there's a little, he actually was born William, but he goes by Willem because he hates the nickname Billy, which makes me feel personally attacked. The Ringling Brothers got their start in Baraboo, Wisconsin. Liberace was from Wisconsin. Les Paul, inventor of the Gibson Les Paul, kind of a big deal. He was from Waukesha. Georgia O'Keeffe was born in Sun Prairie. I didn't know that Danica Patrick was actually from Wisconsin as well. Frank Lloyd Wright, world-renowned architect. He was from Wisconsin, and Harry Houdini was from Wisconsin as well, though Harry wasn't too pumped about it. He always said his

0: 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Well, we know Wisconsin loves their old fashions. Did you know we love them so much that we consume half of the world's brandy supply? It's them old fashions, man. They are delightful. What can we say?
1: God.

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Justin Bieber, Quavo, Intentions, Sheboygan's 104.5, 96.1. The points earlier, I was talking about some famous people from Wisconsin. I did space on mentioning Mark Prokitch. I'm not sure how you say his name. He was in The Office, but he's probably more well-known as the energy vampire from What We Do in the Shadows. He's my favorite of that whole cast. That show actually rules, by the way. New BTS, this is Swim Month Point. Swim.

4596 won the point. Can't believe we're already at 11, just shy of 12 o'clock, rather. So that is just about going to do it. May as well actually talk something productive station-wise. Another Friday in the books, another $75 of free groceries doled out right there along with it, my friends. Got another one on deck next Friday. We'll hook one other listener up with $75 in free groceries, courtesy of our friends at Teets's Piggly Wiggly. 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But again, that is just about going to do it. I didn't even realize we're almost at 12 o'clock. Get lost in these Wisconsin lore stories. 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

104.5 96 won the point. Well, that is going to do it. My name is Bill Fold, but before I get out of here, again, happy 178th birthday to the state of Wisconsin. Did you know that 98% of the ginseng grown in America, right here in Wisconsin, actually, I think it even gets a little broader than that, like 90% of the world's ginseng from the great state of Wisconsin. But on that note, I'm all donezo. Leave it with Teddy Swims. This is Mr. Know-It-All on the point.

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Shaboozy this morning on The Point. How you doing? It's Belky, early rising on our Sunday fun day. How about for parents out there, the best outdoor toys that'll keep your kids entertained for hours this summer? I got that list coming up. Here's Bruno Mars.

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Parents, it's hard to keep our kids entertained, right, without screens in front of their face. Outdoor toys for summer. Reusable water balloons. Stomp rockets. Walkie-talkies. Inflatable pools, which only last my kids this season. And any Nerf ball. You're somber.

0: Sheboygan's Point. I don't know how your commute is in the morning, but can you imagine jumping on a bus going 140 miles an hour? So this is happening, or I should say considering this in L.A. Yeah, high-speed buses that travel up to 140 miles an hour. In Sheboygan, right? Probably not, unless Keanu Reeves figures out a way to stop it.
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We are Sheboygan's Point. How about lazy jobs that'll make you a lot of money? Maybe I should have found a different profession. Details on that coming up. Here's Zara Larson with Midnight Sun on Sheboygan's Point.

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1: You played it cool and I played it dumb. Don't you think I'm a little too young to be messed with like that?

Phrase on the point. Good morning, I'm Bel Key. Thanks for hanging this weekend. And maybe you got a side hustle or you want to find a new job. Well, there's a new thread on Reddit where workers are sharing the easiest jobs they've ever had but still pay serious money. Just some ideas. Overnight IT workers, because nobody wants to work overnight. Corporate travel agents, sounds like a good reason to go on a vacation and get paid. And then this one, cruise ship lecturers. Right, and there's the ocean. More music.

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debate this morning, okay? I want you to think about this for a second, okay? When you hear it's all downhill from here, do you interpret it as things getting worse or... Well, up for conversation this hour. Olivia Rodrigo's Drop Dead on The Point.

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We'll get to that right now. Hey, when you hear it's all downhill from here, do you interpret it as things getting worse or things getting easier? 87% think, it means things are getting worse. Why are we so negative? 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

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Sheboygan Ace got more baseball coming up this afternoon. 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

Some Kygo Whitney on our Sunday morning right here on Sheboygan's Point. 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

take that sunshine today. What, high near 65? Get more yard work done. What are we tossing? We're smoking more ribs today. And that smoked mac and cheese turned out great last weekend for Memorial Day. 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

at Sheboygan as not wanting to go all the way to the other side of town. 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

0: Chapel Roan there with Good Luck, Babe. 104.5, 96.1 Sheboygan's Point. Hey, it's Michaela. Thank you so much for hanging out with me today. I hope you have an amazing rest of your Sunday, and we'll catch you next week.
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Olivia Dean, Sheboygan's 104.5, 96.1, The Point, and a howdy doody dooters. Happy Sunday afternoon. My name is Bill Foll. Little after 3 o'clock, hoping your weekend treating you well. Got some Taylor up on the way, Post Malone up after Hozier. This is Take Me to Church at The Point.

Fear Song, along with Doja Cat, Sheboygan's 104.5 96.1 The Point. Again, thank you for joining me. My name is Bill Fuld. So if you missed yesterday, kind of claimed most of everything that I talked about. But Friday was Wisconsin's 178th birthday, so I was throwing out some fun Wisconsin facts. I ain't done because I dug a whole bunch of them up, and I ain't going to waste that effort. We'll continue on with that one. And again, if you have any fun Wisconsin lore, facts, whatever the case may be, fire away 920-208-1045. This is Taylor, Fate of Ophelia's at The Point.

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4: 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I think it's so easy.

Raven Linnae, Love Me Not, Sheboygan, it's 104.5, 96.1 The Point. So I touched on a little bit ago, going to give a little bit more backstory. Mentioned it earlier, but Wisconsin's 178th birthday was on Friday, so yesterday. Just throwing out some fun facts about Wisconsin. We're going to continue on with that one. This one we probably know, but it's well worth repeating. Ripon, Wisconsin was the birthplace of the Republican Party, born in 1854 by anti-slavery activists who opposed the Kansas-Nebraska Act and the expansion of slavery into American territories, thus giving way first Republican president, Honest Abe Lincoln.

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Dynamite, Sheboygan's 104.5 96.1 The Point. Well, you may know our neighbors to the west. The state of Minnesota is known as the state, the land of 10,000 lakes. Just so happens, we got them beat. Wisconsin's actually, according to the DNR, 15,000 lakes. So we do a better job at lakes than them. I used to live up in Minnesota for a couple years, and I always wanted to get a shirt or make a shirt said Wisconsin, the land of 10,000 better lakes. And actually, even that's not even doing it justice because we got 15,000 better lakes. I can't.

0: Jason Derulo, Sheboygan's 104.5 96. Well, the point, well, you scoop up your tickets yet? If not, you got a couple days yet. Midwest Communications Night returning this coming Thursday, the 4th of June. The Sheboygan A's getting things underway this past Wednesday. We're going to have a little ditty of a party going on this upcoming Thursday. Knock on wood, does look like the weather should be cooperative for us, but we'll keep an eye on that one. That said, as we have done in years past, teaming up with the three other stations here in our building for a night of some fun and free baseball. The operative word. It fits my budget mighty nicely, my friends. During normal business hours, which obviously isn't the case right now, Monday morning we open up shop back up at 8 a.m., closer up at 5 p.m. So anytime between those windows, 8 a.m., 5 p.m. before Thursday, swing on by 2100 Washington Avenue. We have got some free tickets to Thursday's Midwest Communications Night with the Sheboygan A's. Once again, as in years past, we'll have some prizes, though we're still kind of iron out some of the details. We're waiting on approval for a couple things. We're going to leave it as vague as we can. Just want to get your hopes up about something and then just be a whole buzzkill Bill about it. But either way, one way or another, free baseball going on Thursday with Midwest Communications Night and the Sheboygan A's. Again, we've done this. God, I don't even know how long we've been running this, but always goes over well. And again, knocking on wood, looks like the weather should be pretty cooperative. We got the A's Extra page up online, WXCRFM.com. Closing in on 4 o'clock at Maroon 5. Shine Down, Jonas Brothers up after Somber next on The Point.
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On the point, big fan of Limburger cheese. 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It looks kind of gross, but if it's your thing, you know what? 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And it just so happens, if you are into it, you're in the right state, because Monroe, Wisconsin is the only place in the country that makes Limburger cheese. So here we go. Another reason Wisconsin rules. 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Numero 5 is on the point.

0: Max and Andy Grammer, Sheboygan's 104.5 96.1. The Point, while seemingly defying physics and gravity, Wisconsin is host or home to one of the very few rivers that actually flows north, being the Fox River here in Wisconsin, right around Green Bay.
1: Now I may not be the worst or the best, but you gotta respect my honesty. And I may break your heart, but I don't really think there's anybody as bomb as me. So you can take

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Will Smith stargazing Sheboygan's 104.5 96.1 The Point. So again, every once in a while, I feel like I got to give a little backstory to it. May just be tuning in and be like, why is this guy talking about random Wisconsin things? Friday was Wisconsin's 178th birthday, so we're going to continue to pepper some of those in throughout the day. And again, if you know any yourself, let me know. I'm all about these. 920-208-1045. You know, the first typewriter that was actually patented for commercial sale was down in Milwaukee.

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Shaboozy, good news. 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Well, this is one of them that I have no idea how they actually measure it, but I'll take it anyway. Wisconsin, again, I don't know how they measure this, but is the most haunted state in the country. New Olivia Dean, this is the man I need. I'm

Lovely, the band, Sheboygan's 104.5, 96.1, The Point. This is one I did know, and it completely slipped my mind. I'm kind of blown away I didn't mention it prior to this, but better late than never, my friends. Did you know that the very first ice cream sundae was invented in Two Rivers, Wisconsin? Another cool one we got in the old proverbial cap. Benson Boone, this is Mr. Electric Blue on The Point.

0: 96.1, the point, winding down the weekend, putting us a day closer to yet another Mystery Box Monday. Ben Olson's going to have your next keyword. Listen to that. He'll shout it out in the morning. Send that in to 920-208-1045. Enters you to win your very own Mystery Box, courtesy of our friends at the Sheboygan Discount Warehouse. Again, we've been doing this for a while. I have never gotten a Mystery Box myself. I know of some people that have, though I'm not really exactly sure what they actually got out of it. One of these days, I keep saying it, and I never end up doing it, but I am going to go to the Discount Warehouse, get myself a Mystery Box just to see what these are all about, because I'm very, very jealous that I can't even win this one. That one's up to you guys. So again, be listening. Ben Olson going to have your keyword tomorrow morning. Text that in to 920-208-1045. Win that Mystery Box that I can't win.
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Jason, Sheboygan's 104.5 96. One the point again. Friday, Wisconsin's 178th birthday. Some of these I already used, but it's worth repeating because it's kind of cool. I did not know Barbie's hometown, the fictional Mattel doll, or the actual Mattel doll, her fictional hometown is Willows, Wisconsin. Shout out to Wisconsin. More cool things. Teddy Swims, Mr. Know-It-All's on the point. She likes

596 won the point again. Friday was Wisconsin's 178th birthday, so we are going to continue peppering in some fun facts about Wisconsin. Did you know, and I believe I used this one yesterday, Wisconsin produces 98-ish percent of the country's ginseng, and even more wild than that, about 90% of the world's ginseng is produced here in Wisconsin. I don't even know what ginseng really specifically is. I just know Wisconsin crushes it in making it. Like

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Stacey Abrams, that's so true. Sheboygan's 104.5, 96.1. The point, I guess, kind of piggybacking off of the ginseng statistic, Wisconsin produces 60% of the country's cranberries. I knew we crushed it in cranberry production. I didn't realize it was that much. So shout out Wisconsin. Alex Warren, this is Fever Dream on the point.

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0: in Sheboygan's 104.5 96.1 The Point, Midwest Communications Night. Just a couple days down the road. Talk about some free baseball, my friends. May as well join us in having a little party. We'll talk about that a little bit down the road. It's Papa Roach, Niall Horan up after Lady Gaga and Doechii. This is Runaway on The Point.
1: No matter what. 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

Thanks, Lohans. Sheboygan's 104.5, 96.1 The Point. You know, Wisconsin hosted the very first ever kindergarten class in the United States. Actually went down in Watertown back in 1856. New Papa Roach's wake-up call on Point. Can't

0: got Sheboygan 104.5 96.1 The Point, closing in on 6 o'clock. Again, we're just a couple days away. Midwest Communications Night going down this coming Thursday. 4th of June is the date on that one, as we have done in years past, teaming up with the three other stations here in our building for an evening of not just baseball, free baseball. It fits my budget quite perfectly. We have got tickets here at the radio station. 2100 Washington Avenue is where we're at. The offices are closed. We'll open back up tomorrow, 8 a.m. Close up shop at 5. So anytime between that, swing on by. Again, 2100 Washington Avenue is where we're at. We got some free tickets here at the station. Still iron out some of the specifics as far as prizes that we'll be doling out. But also, as we have in years past, we're going to be doling out some prizes throughout the game. But again, free baseball this coming Thursday with our friends Sheboygan A's, host of Midwest Communications Night, 4th of June this coming Thursday. 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

Gimme Love, Sheboygan's 104.5, 96.1, The Point, keeping us rolling. You know, the term badger steak has nothing to do with the animals.

Justin Bieber, Daisies, Sheboygan's 104.5, 96.1 The Point. So I touched on a little bit ago, and actually I'll keep kind of peppering in the backstory of this. Friday was Wisconsin's 178th birthday, so I've been just last couple days digging out some fun facts about Wisconsin. As you may and very well know, Wisconsin, known as the Badger State, has absolutely nothing to do with the animals. This one dates back to the 1820s when lead mining was quite the thing here in Wisconsin, primarily in the southwestern part of the state. Along the hillsides, they didn't have any actual former structures, so they would just dig tunnels in the side of the

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0: 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Sheboygan's Point. Let's make tonight.

David Guetta, One Republic. I don't want to wait. Sheboygan's 104.5, 96.1 The Point. Boy, we take our cheese seriously, so seriously that Wisconsin is the only place outside of Switzerland with a cheese master program. Again, we take our cheese seriously, and this is another one. God bless him for it. Olivia Rodrigo, this is Drop Dead, new music's on The Point.

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Too sweet, Sheboygan's 104.5 96.1 The Point. So again, this one's going to kind of piggyback off the previous little fun fact. Wisconsin's the only state outside of, or the only place outside of Switzerland that offers a cheese master program. Also, you guys like horseradish? I absolutely love horseradish. So this was another kind of cool one for us. Hunsinger Farms, located in Eau Claire, Wisconsin, produces and processes between 7 million and 9 million pounds of horseradish every year. Far and away, the largest producer of horseradish here in Wisconsin. Another one, God bless it for it, because I love horseradish. Bruno Mars, I Just Might's on The Point.

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0: cooking it up. Loving, I'm living, so we turning up.
1: Ariana Grande, yeah. Sheboygan's 104.5, 96.1 The Point. So I can't remember if I already used this one, but it is kind of one of them off-the-wall fun facts that, you know what, worth repeating. We all know Barbie, the very famous Mattel doll. Her, albeit not a real place, her fictitious hometown is in Willows, Wisconsin. Don't look it on the map. The place doesn't exist, but it is kind of cool that they made up a place in Wisconsin that Barbie's from. Yay, Wisconsin. Stop with the

0: 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Sheboygan's 104.5 96 1 The Point, gearing up to kick off another work week right around the corner, getting us one day closer. Can never look forward to the weekend, never too early for that one. Free groceries getting doled out once again Friday morning with our friends Teets's Piggly Wiggly, as we have been doing for what, probably about 2 years? I can't remember exactly when we started this, but long story short, many a dinero doled out courtesy of our friends Teets's Piggly Wiggly, hooking people up with 75 bucks of free groceries Friday mornings. All you got to do to get in on that one is make your way over to WXCRFM.com, or if you have the Point mobile app, you can get registered up there as well. Again, as long as you get in before 10 a.m. Friday morning, you are good to go, so you may as well just take care of that right away.
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I can't believe it's already 7 o'clock. Again, this evening's cruise by, mainly because I've just been digging up Wisconsin fun facts, which honestly kind of makes my day. So that is going to do it. My name is Bill Fold. Have yourself a lovely rest of your Sunday. Have a good week as well. I'll leave you with Madonna, Sabrina Carpenter. This is Bring Your Love on The Point. Sabrina.